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0: Highway 33 in Mammond. I have not come across the vehicle yet.

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0: At the Log Gables, 31 Canyon Road, in Unit 104, a guest there reporting what appears to be a homeless male sitting in a gazebo near the playground. He does appear to be under the influence of something, described as wearing a long, dark sleeve, possibly blue top with a ball cap.

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1: Temper.
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o'clock to Sudbury Ambulance. Respond to Pine Villa Memory Care, 890 Prairie Street. Be in room 1717 for an 81-year-old female who was found on the floor. Unsure how long she has been down. She is complaining of severe pain and does have left leg disformation. A caregiver is currently with her. Again, for Sudbury Ambulance, respond to Pine Villa Memory Care, room 17, Sudbury 1930.

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1: 10-4-323. It'll be on the Interstate 89 westbound on-ramp. The RP is out with a semi-truck driver that has been refusing to make a delivery. The company wants him to leave the truck and he's refusing. State Patrol is requesting assistance

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Sam, Sam, Edward, I'm Tom, Edward. First name, Frederick, Frank, Robert, Edward, David, Edward, Robert, Ida, Charles, King, middle initial, J. John, gonna be a junior, no date of birth. Address, potentially, a P.O. Box 29 in Baraboo.

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1: There's 10-2 here. We should be able to sort it out ourselves.
0: 10-4.

0: Tom, Edward, Ida, Nora, Edward, Robert. First name, Daniel. David, Adam, Nora, Ida, Edward, Lincoln. Middle initial, L. Lincoln. Male, white, date of birth, 1-14-59. 1-14-59. Male, unknown.
1: Daddy, why is this off 10-6, LAC in jail?
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0: Ohio DL, class of Davis, David, Adam, Victor, Ida, Sam, first of Eric, Edward, Robert, Ida, Charles, full middle of Leon, Lincoln, Edward, Ocean, Nora, male, date of birth, standby. Type talking data continuing, date of birth 119 of 82, 119-1982.
1: Gulf 2-2-3-10-8.
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Eric Leon Davis, Schultz, Milwaukee, the TNP, Battle through Ohio. Yeah.

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0: At St. Clair ER, staff is requesting an officer for a walk-in patient who may be having a mental crisis, is currently very agitated and escalated. Security is with them, but they would like another officer.

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2: South Grove and Plum Street for a traffic accident. Unknown injuries. One male is bleeding from the nose. Again, Reedsburg EMS, you're needed in the area of South Grove and Plum Street. Law enforcement will be on scene. Timeout 20-06.

14-3 dispatch on. 14-3 dispatch on. 14-3 dispatch on. 14-3 dispatch on. 14-3 dispatch on. 14-3 dispatch on. 14-3 dispatch on. 14-3 dispatch on. 14-3 dispatch on. 14-3 dispatch on. 14-3 dispatch on. 14-3 dispatch on. 14-3 dispatch on. 14-3 dispatch on. 14-3 dispatch on. 14-3 dispatch on. 14-3 dispatch on. 14-3 dispatch on. 14-3 dispatch on. 14-3 dispatch on. 14-3 dispatch on. 14-3 dispatch on. 14-3 dispatch on. 14-3 dispatch on. 14-3 dispatch on. 14-3 dispatch on. 14-3 dispatch on. 14-3 dispatch on. 14-3 dispatch on. 14-3 dispatch on. 14-3 dispatch on. 14-3 dispatch on. 14-3 dispatch on. 14-3 dispatch on. 14-3

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0: I'll be on DL north of 136, Wisconsin 28, Victor George 2022. Victor George 2022.
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You're needed at 1830 Huntington Park Drive, apartment 2209 for a female who can't get up via lift assist. Again, Reedsburg EMS, you're needed at 1830 Huntington Park Drive, apartment 2209, timeout 2045.

324 boating complaint. On Lake Delton, the caller's calling from Canyon Circle, reporting three smaller boats occupied times two persons each racing up and down the lake at a very high rate of speed.

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2: 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Multiple units, 210, did you copy?
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4: Conscious. There's also a small fire in the ditch as well, around 2 feet. I do have law enforcement en route. Tema pages 2116.
0: County Highway BD, Shady Lane. Report of a female pushing a stroller on the side of the road. She was heading northbound. RP's concerned that it's getting dark.
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0: We'll have a boat hold up at Cliffside Resort.
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0: On this male, unknown if he is still breathing or conscious. Advised he honked his horn, the male is not responding.
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0: 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A very brief open line. I could hear female voices, possibly one of them yelling in the background, but it's disconnected quickly.
1: Copy that, all out there.

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1: Donker riding together, go out of fireworks.
0: It's going to be on the South Shore group camp. They said it's across from the dumpster. It's a large group launching fireworks.
2: Engine 11, it's going to be a small fire, should be able to put it out fairly quickly.
1: 10-4,

0: 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Are you trying to get a hold of us?
1: Lodi Fire for law enforcement on scene. They advise you can respond non-emergent.
0: 10-4.
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1: Fire, go ahead.
0: Just for your information, the fire that you're coming to extinguish is basically a campfire on the edge of the roadway. Non-emergency response is appropriate.
1: 10-4, we're coming off to the ferry right now, so we should be there shortly.
0: 10-4, there should be enough space for you right behind the ambulance when you arrive.
1: 10-4, thank you.

0: 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Thor I fire 2 will be assuming fire command.
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0: short the incident and help direct traffic, because we're on a kind of a blind corner up here. 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
1: Columbia County, this is Lodi 617. 617, go ahead.
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Columbia County Paging Lodi EMS, Lodi EMS, you have a medical call at Enazenora 2497 County Highway via Victor. Again, a medical call at Enazenora 2497 County Highway via Victor, cross streets of Smith Road and River Road, for a 67-year-old female who fell and hit her head and arm on the side of a door. She fell from standing, did not lose consciousness. She is conscious, alert, and breathing, home with family. There is ETOH on board. Time of page is 2142.

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1: Yep, 617, copy.

0: Monument 74.
1: Motorcycles, sport bike, southbound 12, 214, still trying to catch up.
0: 10-4, South 11, copy.
2: 10-4, speeds.
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1: Radar lock on subject vehicle is 92, still is catching up at this point.
0: 411, copy.
2: 10-4.
1: Anyone 74 Sock, looks like it's going to be yielding. We'll be at 215 here.
0: 10-4, copy, stopping at the 215.
1: Low speed, 44 mile an hour.
0: 10-4.

0: taking the 215 westbound. At this point, looks like we're coming to a stop here.
1: 10-4, taking the 215 westbound, coming to a stop.

0: Columbia County, this is Lodi 617.
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0: Catching up to a motorcycle, Water Street in Jackson right now, no lights on it.
1: 10-4, direction of travel.
0: We're headed northbound on water. We're pulling into the Riv. Looks like it might be an e-bike.
1: 10-4. Thank you.

0: 231.
1: 915 Ellis, possibly on the second floor. 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
0: 4. SA 758, Sam Adam, 27 ready.
1: That's work. Go ahead with 27.
0: Got a Brandon Goodell, last name George, Ocean, Ocean, David, Edward, Lincoln, Lincoln. First boy, Robert, Adam, Nora, David, Ocean, Nora. Middle A, Adam, male, date of birth, 9-28-1995. George, Ocean, Ocean, David, Edward, Lincoln, Lincoln.
1: 10-4-9-1-74.

0: 31.
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0: 2008, Sam Adam comes back to 2005 red on the sport bike to Connor Omada, Milan Ballad. 27 comes back, Brandon Ballad Class C, expired M. Mary, expiring January of 26, no wants, positive 10-101.
1: That works.

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Frank Edward, Robert, Nora, Adam, Nora, David, Edward, Zebra, Richard, Jeff, I'm in filling. Middle of R, Robert. Again, a male with white, Edward, 7-1 of 87. 7-1 of 87.

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1: Copy. First name is Jeff, last is Fernandez. Frank Edward Robert Nora, Adam Nora, David Edward Zebra. First is Jeff, common spelling. Middle of R, Robert, in a male white. Date of birth is 7/1/87/07/01/1987.
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1: 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Thank you.

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Robert, Nora, Adam, Nora, David, Edward, Zebra. First name, Margarita. Mary, Adam, Robert, George, Adam, Robert, Ida, Tom, Adam. Middle initial, R, Robert. Female, Hispanic, date of birth, 4/19/91, April 19th, 1991.

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0: Charles Adam Sam Tom Ocean Robert. First is Alvaro Adam Lincoln Victor Adam Robert Ocean. Middle should be Rojas Robert Ocean John Adam Sam. Male Hispanic. Date of birth is August 7th of '97. 8797.
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2: Osero Rojas Caster, DOB August 7, 97, is not coming back with a return. Do you have a DL number?
1: Hmm. 10-4-2-3-1.

Reedsburg Ambulance. You are needed at RPD for a blood draw. Again, Reedsburg Ambulance, respond to RPD for a blood draw. Timeout 23-24.

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This is the third day in a row. RP disconnected twice, no additional info or description.

0: 11.
1: Highway 12, just north of the War Memorial. Scott's Auto, Adam Union, Adam 5619. Adam Union, Adam 5619.
0: 10-4.

0: 11 is requesting him on a traffic stop just north of the Veterans Memorial on 12.
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Adam Henry, 2777.

Westing Bacchus, Boy Adam, Charles King, Henry Adam, Union Sam, first name Wesley, William Edward, Sam Tom, Lincoln Edward Young, middle Z Zebra, male white, date of birth 527 of 05, 527 2005.

0: 27, Victor, Adam, Zebra. 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Middle A, Adam, female, Hispanic. Date of birth, 3/14/83. 3/14/1983.
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1: 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First name is Robert Conan. Initial is A as in Adam. Male, white, Daver, 10-8 of 72. Again, 1-0-0-8 of 1972.

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Would you be willing to go to Blue Water Bay Campground in Mirror Lake and unlock a vehicle? It's on and running. Its phone is about to die.

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0: 66. 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We'll be clear. No need to hold air.
1: 10-4.

called the county to Rio EMS. Rio EMS, you have a medical call. It's going to be of a 55-year-old female with stroke-like symptoms, not very responsive, is conscious, but staring forward. This will be at 402 Union Street. Again, 402 Union Street, cross streets of East Lyon Street and Church Street. Again, for a 55-year-old female who is not very responsive, she is conscious, staring forward, not tracking my RP's movements at all. She does have a stroke history. Family is unseen. Tower Pages 0037.

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They were heading towards Bunker Road on Hillman Road, and they pulled into Grand Canyon Drive.

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1: IRFQ 4, we're on Highway 16 headed toward Claridge Hospital, west on Highway 16.

Columbia County 2 Lifestar EMS, Lifestar EMS. You're being requested for a paramedic intercept. Again, a paramedic intercept with Rio Rescue 1. They'll be driving eastbound on Highway 16 towards Prairie Ridge Hospital. If you could communicate with them for further details. Our page is 112.

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1: Lightstar is going to have to take a pass on the intercept.
0: Four, passing at 113. Columbia County to Route Rescue 1.
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0: Beaver Dam or standby?
2: Negative, we'll be at Columbus before any of that happens. We're good.
0: Step 1.

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1: PD requesting a deputy over at their PD for assistance request.
2: Ten four, 10:36.
1: 10:4.

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1: Rescue 1. We're turning at 138.

0: 231, juvenile neglect with disturbance. Respond to St. Clair ER, juvenile abuse happened at 204 Moore Street. Called in by ER staff. Juvenile and the accused are currently at the ER. Accused is in the waiting room causing a disturbance with staff. Currently trying to get back into the ER.
1: Town 33.

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Again, W7652 Dunning Road, cross streets of Horton Road and Hillcrest Road, for a 52-year-old male who's advising that he is really sick. He's unable to urinate. He does have a pain pump with morphine. 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

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Dot side of Lincoln, Lincoln. Initial, S, Sam. Email, white, date of birth, 9-1-1979. September 1st, 1979. Breakthrough second.

0: first name, last name, Edward Sam Charles Ocean Tom Ocean. First name, Victor. Victor Ida Charles Tom Ocean Robert, middle initial M. Mary. Unknown, date of birth, 8/28/1976, August 28, 1976.
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Both individuals come back with no one native PNP, valid class C, regular. Victor does come back with a 0.02 restriction.

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0: Last name, Edward Sam, Charles Ocean, Tom Ocean. 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No initial, E. David. Email unknown, date of birth, 10-8-2010. 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

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Adam Victor William, 6359. Could you run the RO?

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0: Speak with Thomas. 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He thought that they picked the lock to get in, thought maybe they were trying other doors.
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0: Edward, Sam Edward, Nora Ocean. First name Genesis, George Edward, Nora Edward, Sam Ida Edward, Sam. Middle initial L, Lincoln. Female Hispanic. Date of birth 8/10/99. 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

231, your subject, last name, Charles Edward, Tom Edward, Sam Edward, Nora Ocean, first name, George Edward, Nora Edward, Sam Ida Edward, Sam, date of birth, 8-10-99, comes back, no one, no DOT 5.

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231, we have a possible match for Genesis. 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Second last, Edwards, Sam, Paul, Ida, Nora Ocean, Zebra, Adam. First, George Edwards, Nora Edwards, Sam, Ida, Sam. Middle, L. Lincoln, same date of birth. He comes back with no one, negative PMP, and valid.

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0: Blair Sanchez, last name is Blair Sanchez, to be Frank, Robert, Edward, Ida, Robert, Edward. Second half is Sam, Adam, Nora, Charles, Henry, Edward, Zebra. First name is Diego, is David, Ida, Edward, George, Ocean. Initials A is Adam. Male Hispanic, 330 of 2000, 03, 30 of 2000.
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0: Good.
1: Caller was at Ho-Chunk Village, said that there is a silver Prius leaving that may or may not have 961 in it. Claimed not to know who the occupants were, but said they might have 961 on them. She disconnected.
0: Any known directions, travel?

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No wants, negative PMP, valid class C regular.

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ambulance respond to E. Edwards, 4486 Prouty Road, crossroads are going to be Lake Road and County Highway G. George, for elderly male, believed to have fallen, soaking wet, feels like he's going to throw up, he is conscious, not responding, currently on the floor, not normal breathing, and has a pulse. Again, talk to Plain Ambulance, respond to E. Edwards, 4486 Prouty Road, Cross Streets, Lake Road, and County Highway G. George, timeout 506.

Point emergency responders respond to E. Edwards, 4486 Cuddy Road, for an elderly male. He fell and is clammy. He's also on the floor, breathing and has a pulse, but his breathing is abnormal. Again, to Hill Point emergency responders respond to E. Edwards, 4486 Cuddy Road. Here crosses Lake Road and G. George. Stop clear at 507.

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1: County to the Days End Motel for a medical call. Address of N as in Nora, 604 Highway 12 and 16. Again, N as in Nora, 604 Highway 12 and 16, the Days End Motel, room 3 in Linden. Cross of Arrowhead Road and County Highway J for a 60-year-old female who feels like she's having a heart attack. 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
0: 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Doctor 536 on fire, EMS.
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0: Affirmative.
2: Oh, 6 on the couch. 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
2: 10-4, why don't you go ahead and start that flight?
0: 10-4, we'll contact med flight.

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1: 8144, I've placed you on a call here for Village of Merrimack. If you can give a call to Joy, the number in the CAD, it stems from her disturbance with her husband Aaron last night, advising that he had taken the baby stroller and she'd like to make a complaint. This is, again, stemming from the disturbance last night.
0: 10-4.

Center's ambulance. You're being requested to 1235 21st Street for an 82-year-old male having pain all over. He is sitting in a lift chair and can't get up. He's approximately 300 pounds. Again, Reedsburg Ambulance, respond to 1235 21st Street for an 82-year-old male with pain all over, sitting in a lift chair and can't get up, approximately 300 pounds. Timeout 629.

0: Leesburg Ambulance. I cannot copy anything you said.
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2 Del Salt Ambulance. Del Salt Ambulance, you're being requested at the Motel 6, E10892 Moon Road, for a 50-year-old female complaining of stomach pain. She's advising that she'll be outside the front door, front entrance. And for Del Salt Ambulance, you're needed at Motel 6. For a 50-year-old female complaining of stomach pain, she's advising she'll be by the front entrance. 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

0: Potomac County, Portage EMS, Potomac County, Portage EMS. You have a medical alarm at 619 Saddle Ridge. Again, 619 Saddle Ridge. Cross Street is Court 1. For a 73-year-old male, he is conscious and breathing. Needs a lift assist getting out of bed before he falls. He's feeling weak. Unknown weight. The door is open. He is by himself. Pager 744.
1: Five one in route.
0: 6-5-1 in route, 745.

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possible disturbance. I had a delivery driver report a possible verbal disturbance on Tuttle Street by St. Paul's Lutheran Church. There was a male and a female standing outside of a dark green pickup truck that had a tarp over it. It looked like it was a verbal disturbance.

8-0-2. 10-4-9-1-80.

0: unable to locate vehicles or parties, you can clear all units.
1: Call 4247. One reckless driving. From Richland County, heading into Spring Green, reckless driving, speeding, tailgating. Vehicles a 2023 Honda Civic, gray in color. Adam Tomboy, 4082. Adam Tomboy, 4082. They do have a complaint that is located.

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0: 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Adam King Tom 7062.
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0: 6-9, 2-9-1-1, cell phone calls, a plotting on the back side of the middle school. Sounds of kids playing, no sounds of emergency.

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0: 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So Motel 6 for papers, 90%.
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0: 47, Chuck Welfare. Be a quick trip east on 8th Street. Staff is reporting that there is a white vehicle that's running with a female inside that looks to be passed out. It'll be on the left side of their building, just past the handicap pole.
1: Through into Slack, I copy as well.
0: 10-4-2-22.
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0: 9103, go ahead. Tony, unit in the area, Highway 23, cell phone complaint, a reckless driving complaint on a 2010 Kia Soul, White David Lincoln 1705, weaving and all over the road, no RP to contact.
1: 9134 Stock, I copy the TM, I'll be in route.
0: 10-4.

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0: State Highway 23, just north of County Highway B, Skenson 1028, Boy David Lincoln 1705. Boy David Lincoln 1705.
1: 10-4.

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You have a medical alarm at W3026 Bristol Road. Again, W3026 Bristol Road, Cross Street, Curry Road, A. Adam, for a 91-year-old female with a medical pendant push with no contact. Page ad 1013.

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1: 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Again, 681 Victor Lincoln Paul. 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

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SOC for ambulance, Dane County is requesting you in the town of Roxbury. The address is 10108 County Wyeth and Young, crossroads of Carpenter. It'll be off of Carpenter Road. For a 66-year-old female who's conscious and alert with a UTI. Again, for SOC for ambulance, you're needed in the town of Roxbury and County Wyong, and the address is 10108. 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SOC clear at 1048.

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We're needed at Jour Hair Collective, 837 Water Street, for a male who had a seizure. 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

0: Clinton County to Cambria EMS, Friesland First Responders, Ryle EMS. You have a medical call. Cambria EMS, Friesland First Responders, and Ryle EMS. You have a call. It'll be for a 7-year-old male on the ground outside snoring. He's face down, trying to roll him over at this time. RP is going to be coming back to us on dispatch radio. Time of stage 11:30. 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

0: 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Please have Ryle continue. We don't have a crew at the moment.
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0: 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Correction, disregard Friesland fire, disregard Friesland fire. Clinton County to Friesland first responders. Friesland first responders, this is your second page for a call at N9002 County H Henry. 37-year-old male on the ground outside that was snoring. He's face down. Reporting party was trying to roll him over, was going to reach us on the dispatch channel. Time of second page, 11:34.
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Raya Rescue 1, go ahead. Raya Rescue 1, my partner's on a phone call with Green Lake advising that the RP is stating that the male is unconscious and mumbling, but he is breathing. Raya Rescue 1, copy.

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0: 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Did you also say fire as well?
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Fly Rescue 1, go ahead. Rile Rescue 1, her reporting party, still unconscious, still mumbling, does have a pulse 6402 stat of 99. 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
1: Breakland Fire, this is a second page for the PNB at N9002 County H. Henry. N9002 County H. Henry for a PNB, 70-year-old male. He does currently have a pulse 64, oxygen level at 99%, still unconscious, and is mumbling to our reporting party. Time of second page, 1142.

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0: 10-4, thank you.
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units responding to the EMS PNBN County Road H Henry. Be advised that the patient is going to be found behind the large brown shed. He is currently responding to my law enforcement on

0: 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Would they like us to continue?
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6: 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They made contact with the female. 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

0: 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Per my law enforcement on scene, there's a couple law enforcement on scene. They state that they will not need additional for lift assistance. 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
1: Would you like Portage to continue with their paramedics?
0: We'll notify you then.
2: So 318, check welfare. 318, check welfare will be at Mount Olympus Building 26. This request comes from Mary Rommel. She's asking for a check welfare on her 19-year-old son, Jonathan. He should be staying in room number 27105 on the first floor. She's been trying to make contact with him for quite a while. He's not answering his phone. The hotel's tried calling the room for her. He's not answering that either. He would be driving the RP's car. It's a 2013 Ford Taurus with Iowa plates, dark in color. Again, building 26, it'll be room 27105.

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0: King's Corner Road with off of Highway 12 with Boy Charles Sam 4594. Boy Charles Sam 4594.
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0: Cleanup needed just east of the Rock Elm shelter. 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
1: This will be at the Wilderness student housing. It'll be building number one. Security is requesting you meet them for a mail on site that they would like cited for trespassing.
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0: 12 in North Road with Wisconsin plate of Henry, Robert, David, William, 0, Robert King again. 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

0: County to Dell Salt EMS and Kilbourne Fire. Columbia County, Dell Salt EMS, Kilbourne Fire. You're needed on 9094 eastbound near the mile marker of 87.4. Again, Columbia County, Dell Salt EMS and Kilbourne Fire. You're needed on 9094 eastbound near the mile marker of 87.4 eastbound for a iPhone crash detection. State Patrol is not able to get a hold of the phone owner. Page at 1256.
1: Control 37 and route to Meritor.
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0: Barry Kilbourne responding. Have there been any other calls on this?
1: Negative. We didn't even get her call on this. It was just passed on to us from State Patrol.
2: Reedsburg Ambulance being requested at the Sauk County Healthcare Center, 1051 Clark Street, for a female resident with extensive wounds result from ulcers. They're requesting a transport to the ER. Again, for Reedsburg Ambulance being at the Sauk County Healthcare Center at 1051 Clark Street, for a female resident with extensive wounds due to ulcers, requesting transport to the ER. Time out at 1258.
3: We're en route.
4: Yeah, they're
0: all called for
1: you. 10-4. 10-4.

0: 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Be advised that State Patrol just called me and stated they were not able to find any crash. You guys can all disregard.
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Summit County Delta Emma, Summit County Delta Emma, if you have a medical call, 1110 Ray Street, again, 1110 Ray Street. Cross Street is Illinois Avenue and Indiana Avenue for an 80-year-old male that is conscious and breathing. He did fall. He is weak. Steve, he is not injured. Just needs a lift assist. He does weigh approximately 140 pounds for lifting purposes, advising to use the back door for entrance. Page 1305.

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0: Okay, 12 and old 33 Minnesota 1028. Lincoln Mary Mary 756. LMM 756. 12 and old 33.
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1: Hmm.
0: We're putting you on an attempted warning service from the delay hit email sent out earlier. Please, the subject will be on the south side of the courthouse property, Officer Day.

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1: 20.
0: First Weber parking lot, Wisconsin. Boyd David Roberts, 4062. Boyd David Roberts, 4062. First Weber parking lot.
1: 10-4.

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2: Breezeburg Ambulance, you're needed at 305 East Main Street, apartment 209 for a female with severe stomach pains and throwing up. I believe she possibly has kidney stones. Again, for Breezeburg Ambulance, you're needed at 305 East Main Street, apartment 209 for a female with severe stomach pains and throwing up. She believes she possibly has kidney stones. Timeout at 1347.

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1: 69.
0: Yeah, Highway 12, just west of Looters, with Robert Henry 7639. Robert Henry 7639.
1: 74.

0: Star 236. I have a female in your PD lobby. Her name is Linda Cock. She lives on Lake Street. She late to meet with an officer in regards to a strange male that showed up at her front door this morning.
1: Copy.
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2: 1099 has been confirmed. Also, just see the additional note that was added.
1: Copy. I'll be in route to you.
2: 10-4.

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1: 47, go ahead.
0: 247, 911, hang up. Number comes back from the cell phone registered to 418 8th Avenue, 418 8th Avenue. There was a child on the other end. 418 8th Avenue.
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2: 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Attempted callback twice, no answer.

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2: 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Boy Adam Victor, 3719. 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

0: Short beach. It was talking and laughing, but then there was some screaming as well. I'm not sure. There may have been some sort of argument. I attempted several callbacks and just get a busy signal.
1: Out of the ordinary, but I'll check it again. Some theory of it.
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0: E. Edward 2573, Porter Road. 17-year-old RP is reporting Tony Crook is out on the property. They don't want him there. They think he may be under the influence of something. He's described as being shirtless with a large tattoo on his back.
1: 10-4. Has he already been trespassed from that property?
0: Stand by. I'll have to check.

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1: Traffic south of beyond Sycamore, Washington, Wisconsin, PC of Adam George Victor 6841. Adam George Victor 6841.
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0: County to Ryo EMS. 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N2766 Otsego Road crosses up Moore Road and Bren Road. For a 67-year-old male, conscious and breathing, he fell. Possible stroke. He's barely able to talk or focus. He's located inside the bathroom. Wife is on scene. Time of page 1456.
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0: Traffic south will be on Sycamore at Bates Street, Wisconsin PC of Adam King Tom 7198. Adam King Tom 7198.
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EMS, Fairbrook Fire and EMS. We're here at 1600 Jefferson Street. This is going to be Fresenius dialysis. This is for bleeding from a fistula that's not stopping. Again, Fairbrook Fire and EMS. You're needed at 1600 Jefferson Street, Suite 1, Sauk Clair 1521.

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1: You want the blood?
0: Oh, no, this time I'm alive. Is that changes?
1: Copy, I was going to tag along, but I can hang back if you need it.
0: I think we'll be good. We got 2.75 paramedics on this truck. We'll advise if we need you though.

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1: 9144, talk ahead.
0: This is going to be at Green Valley Campground, Site 16. We're checking the welfare on Matthew Schmidt. He's not showing up for several appointments. Does have a tick line in his arm and still unable to contact him. He is homeless, but per yesterday's check welfare, he was staying at Site 16. There's further information to call notes.

0: 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Arriving Jefferson.
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2: 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What kind of signage are we talking about, or should I give you a call? Ten, four will do.

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1: 10-4.
2: South pole units are clear. Vehicles pulled off upon arrival.
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0: Should a drive up complete? From Dennis Schulte advising his wife with dementia had wandered off in the area of County Highway V about 15 or so minutes ago. I'll be attempting to search the area. I believe she was last known to be wearing a black and white top. She is on Project Lifesaver if we need to go that route eventually.
2: 10-4, what was the address again?
0: Address, I'd have to look it up. It'll be the area of County V and Menchoff, that area.
2: 10-4, I have the address.
3: Highway 14 at County Highway C. Charles in Iowa County. Silver Toyota RAV4 passed in a no passing zone. 1028 on it is Boyd David Frank 3801. It was last seen pulling into Prem Meats, and RP would make a statement.
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3: 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SOC, 9-1-44 status.
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1: 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They located his wife. She's 10-2 and stating no need for law enforcement.
4: 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I'll be 10-8.
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Forte, Illinois registration, Charles Victor 80861. Complaint was speeding. RPD's willing to make a statement if located. Again, to be on Highway 12 westbound, Stockton.

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0: 28 is going to be Sam Nora 7918. 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
0: This will be in the alley behind 241 Washington Street. 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

0: 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Edward 9450 C County Highway W in North Freedom. 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

5, 16, 15, 47.

Collin County, point at EMS, you have a call for a male subject, difficulty breathing. This is the N3733 Stebbins Road, again, N3733 Stebbins Road, cross of Teeter Road and Price Road, 66-year-old male, difficulty breathing, does have CHF and pulmonary edema for lifting weights 230.

0: LCD is asking you to look for a white Nissan Pathfinder with Minnesota 1028 Robert King 034. Last seen westbound crossing the Kilbourne Bridge. The adults are possibly intoxicated and they're requesting to stop the vehicle and check the welfare of the child in the vehicle.
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3: For a 78-year-old female, 235 pounds for lifting purposes, that needs to go to the emergency room for a changing condition and possible UTI. She is not mobile. 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

0: Columbia County Lifestyle, Columbia County Lifestyle, you're needed at 805 South Bursey Street. Again, 805 South Bursey Street, cross street of Washington and Franklin Street. For a 87-year-old female, she's conscious and breathing. She did fall. She slipped off her bed and was sitting underneath a chair. She does have pain on the right side of her body. She's been down for approximately 5 minutes. Does weigh approximately 140 pounds for lifting purposes. She states she cannot move her right leg. Page at 1701.
1: Go 67 in a row. At 1701.

0: 7. 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Dispatch, this is 617. 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They didn't state. Home health nurses on scene. 617, copy, thank you.
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2: 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They'll be by the pumps, advising no injuries.

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1: 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It'll be just north of the Highway 60 bridge. No voice contact with anybody and no answer on callback.
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1: Good.
0: Wallet was stolen at the outlets of the Dells. The RP Travis is currently at the Tamarack Parkview Colony Unit 7, standing by in a blue Toyota Tundra, tracking it to this address.
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1: 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Waiting on a ride out.
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1: Delta ambulance, you need to get East and Edward 10292 Happy Lane for Melvin has fallen and he can't get to his feet. He is uninjured. Again, Delta ambulance, you need to get E10292 Happy Lane. 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

6648. In the parking lot just off of North Greensburg. Wisconsin plate, Adam Sam Robert, 5664. Adam Sam Robert, 5664. 10-4.

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0: What?
2: We'll be in front of Camp Delton Club. There's a female that was laying in the middle of the road wearing a bikini and a ski mask. A vehicle did stop up there to check on her. She was crying. They advised no need for EMS.
0: 10-4.
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0: At the Taco Bell on Great Wolf Drive, RP is stating there's a female in a blue Chrysler that has been threatening her and trying to start a fight. 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
1: Charles 5330, boy, David Charles, 5330. 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
2: Last name, boy, Adam, Robert, Tom, Ocean, Lincoln, Adam, boy, Adam. First name, Sadie, Sam, Adam, David, Ida, Edward. Middle, M, Mary. Female, white, 1-1-0-5. 010-105.
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1: 322.
0: Yeah, with Adam Tom Paul, 1823. Adam Tom Paul, 1823, Parkway South and East Adams.
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0: 199 South Lexington Street in Spring Green. RP is stating that the dog was running loose in his yard. He went to take it home, found the garage door open with the vehicle running, nobody around, and nobody answering the door.
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3: 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It'll be out on the patio by the silo bar. There's a male subject that got into an argument with the musician and is refusing to leave. Clothing description is black shirt, black shorts, and a backward baseball cap.
2: 329, sir, copy and route.

0: Sauk County Counselor Dells Dalton Ambulance Dalton Fire. You're needed at 1770 Wisconsin Dells Parkway. This is going to be Bonanza Campground. It's going to be lot number one. There's smoke right in front of the house. The grass is smoking. They're not seeing any fire. Again, Dells Dalton Ambulance Dalton Fire. You're needed at Bonanza Campground, lot at one, Sauk Clear, 1843.
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1: 6-6.
0: Took a drive and complained to Highway 12, kind of how we see Charles eastbound. Two motorcycles that split the reported party's vehicle and at a high rate of speed. I don't have any description on the motorcycles if they happen to come into your jurisdiction.
1: Stock 804 is also responding.
2: 10-4-804, 8244.

0: That first 1028 provided a 298 Zebra Robert Town that comes back to a 2021 Jeep Wrangler, yellow in color. Registered to a Paul Gilgit out of 199 South Lexington. No locks on the vehicle. Registration is valid. The second one provided of Union Henry 5138. That comes back to a 2020 Chevy Silverado Grand Color, registered to Paul and also Patrice Peltier at the same address. No wants on the vehicle.
1: 10-4, and they're just confirming there's not two registered owners, or both have a single registered owner.
0: Negative. The first one is the Paul Zilgit, and the second vehicle provided on the Silverado would be a Patrice Peltier, and also Paul is also registered owner.

0: sweatshirt, one gray sweatshirt, black helmet on one, white helmet on the other. We're coming to a stop.
1: 10-4.

0: 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You can put me in around the 6-6 location.
1: 10-4.
2: Go ahead.
3: Out of Wisconsin, first one's going to be Adam 438, Adam Frank. Adam 438, Adam Frank. Break the second.
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0: Jason.
1: 10-4-8-4-1850. Adam 438, Adam Frank comes back on a 2010 Yamaha, black in color, registered to an Ian Robert Weta of Wanakee. There's no wants on the vehicle. The second plate comes back on a 2018 Triumph, street triple, black in color, registered to Dalton Pasquan of Cross Plains. Plate expires 4/28, no wants on the vehicle.
0: Copy, those are both my drivers. If you can run their M status, please.
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1: 10-4. You want to set up an AWS at Taco Bell in West Caribou?
0: 10-4, who's going with you?
1: 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I'll get someone coming.

0: 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You want to come over to Taco Bell in West Baraboo?
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0: 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There's two cranes on either side of the highway. RP thought they may be injured.
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